0: Brown Band. It's a double down with toes and keep me in mind. It's Jazz and the Taste of Country crew. Zach Brown Band, a part of some Freedom 250 events that are happening this year. They actually were a part of the UFC fight that happened at the White House last weekend. They did the national anthem. They did a great tribute to our troops with their song Chicken Fried. It was really, really special to see them be a part of that. We've got another big event that's going to be happening that, honestly, I am, like, so proud that this is happening. When it comes to country music, when it comes to the country lifestyle, we love a good rodeo, don't we? Well, we've got a rodeo that is going to National Mall at our nation's capital, and it's going to be a long one. June 25th through July 10th, we're going to see the best of the best when it comes to rodeo action right there in D.C. Isn't that so cool?
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0: That is Brantley Gilbert, Good Damn, on Taste of Country Weekend in our song Spotlight. It's Jazz. Have you been watching all of these videos on social media of people visiting America, falling in love with America, falling in love with like traditions and cultures and food, specifically ranch dressing? We've got foreigners that are going back to their countries with bottles of ranch dressing. In fact, TSA, they've been tweeting about this, reminding people, like, you can't bring a bottle of ranch dressing through the security line. One tweet said, if you're visiting for a very large sporting event and you happen to discover ranch while you're here, please pack it in your checked bag on the way home. Another one said, okay, please avoid chugging your ranch outside security lines. They'll check it for you. Days since the last airport ranch incident? Zero. This is TSA tweeting this stuff. Yeah, so your carry-on wasn't actually made for, checks notes, four bottles of ranch. I am loving that these people that are visiting our country are just enjoying themselves, you know? And I think, like, one of the things that I see over and over and over again is people are like, everybody here is so nice, very accommodating, very generous. Love to see that.
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Taste of Country Weekend. Are you loving Cody Johnson's new song called Horseback? I mean, the videos that I've seen on social media, people are already singing every single word to that song. Kojo's here now with The Fall.

for another double down, and this time we're going to double down on Sam Hunt. I've got 23 on the way from Sam. This is Leave the Night On.

0: Well, we had some very shocking and very sad news in country music this week with Jelly Roll and his wife Bunny calling it quits. That is a Double Down with Sam Hunt there, Leave the Night On in 23 on Taste of Country Weekend. I gotta be honest with you though, as shocking as it was, and as much as like this week just felt like, I mean, it was like surprise whiplash. We had Brett Eldridge telling us that he got married. We had Jelly Roll and Bunny saying that they're getting divorced after 10 years of marriage. But honestly, I feel like there could be an opportunity for reconciliation. I'm one of those people that's like, never say never. Nothing can be so broken that it can't be fixed or redeemed. And, you know, listening to Sam Hunt, I was like, remember Sam? Like, his wife Hannah filed for divorce. I think she actually did it twice because she had to file in, like, the correct county or something like that. And they're still together. And they've got three beautiful kids. Like, it just because it's gotten to that point doesn't mean that it can't be brought back to something beautiful and fully restored. So, yeah, I'm hoping that can happen for Jelly and Bunny.
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Taste of Country weekend, if you were rooting for Glenn Powell and Michelle Randolph for that romance, all the rumors we had in November to be a thing, well, they're still a thing. They were actually spotted in New York City recently, packing on the PDA.

Taste of Country Weekend. I've got new country on now. We're sticking it in our song spotlight. This is from Jacob Hackworth. The song is called What Took You So Long?

0: The song is called What Took You So Long. It's from Jacob Hackworth. And we think you should pay attention to both Jacob and that song, which is why we've put it in our song spotlight for you this hour on Taste of Country Weekend. Feel free to tell us what you think about it on our Taste of Country app. Speaking of the app, Billy Duke's here to tell us what's now trending on that app.
1: If you're just back from vacation or something, you might have missed Jelly Roll and Bunny XO divorce news. Yeah, he filed back in May, and court documents confirm that they're moving forward with the separation, seemingly with not too much animosity. The official reason? Irreconcilable differences. Happier news, Scotty McCrary celebrated another number one hit this spring when Bottle Rockets peaked. That's the Hootie and the Blowfish collaboration. And get this, once upon a time, Scotty says he had a chance to work with Kenny Chesney, and he sort of blew it.
2: I was playing a show with Chesney, and I was side stage, just watching his show, and he came off before his encore and said, Scotty, what's up? You want to come do She Thinks My Tractor Sexy? And with me, and I was still so young and so nervous, I froze and said, I don't know the words. And he just looked at me and turned around. I was like, all right, man, see you later. All I had to do was say, She Thinks My Tractor Sexy, and go high-five a bunch of people. But that moment is like, I wish I could go back and do that again.
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0: Deseret sprained his ankle performing with Forrest Frank. That's a double down of Thomas Rhett on Taste of Country Weekend. We brought you Ain't a Bad Life with Jordan Davis, and it goes like this. I gotta be honest with you, when it comes to these concerts, I'm surprised and thankful there's not more accidents on stage. We've seen people slip and trip and fall, and you know, if you've ever seen a stage, there's not a lot of walking room up there. There's a lot of wires and cables and all sorts of things to trip over. And you know, sometimes there's just other issues like a wardrobe malfunction. Well, recently Carly Pierce had a wardrobe malfunction. Luckily, it was just her hair coming out. She has these clip-in extensions, and she was like, this has never happened to me before. She yanks it out. There's a chunk of hair that she's holding, and she just holds it out for the whole world to see, owning it, and saying, hey, if you think my hair is real, it's not. Then she clipped it back in and went about her business. I love the honesty. I love how just authentic Carly Pierce is, and all of our favorite country artists, you know? They're just people.
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out there on this Father's Day weekend. Thank you for what you do. Thank you for being there when we needed you most. Luke Combs is here now. She got the best of me.

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1: Flatland Cavalry, they're a group that I just want more for. More recognition, more attention, more pandemonium. You know what I mean? That is never coming back in our song spotlight on Taste of Country Weekend. It's jazz. And honestly, I think that's a phrase that maybe a lot of visitors from other countries have been saying since being in America. They're like, I'm never coming back. I'm never going back to, you know, my home country. I'm staying here in America. And it's just been so fun to watch them discover things. I've seen videos all over social media of people discovering the fact that, like, there's ice in drinks. A lot of people in Europe don't get that. There's air conditioning. There's this wonderful thing at Mexican restaurants where they set down chips and salsa in front of you, and it's free. Free refills as well. I've seen a lot of Europeans going gaga over that at restaurants, but also experiencing places like Bucky's and Costco and Target and Walmart. Like, they're having a ball in the United States, and it's so fun to see our country through their eyes.
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Where are my summer lovers out there? 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

0: special weekend this weekend as we honor Alan Jackson. That's a double down of Riley. We brought you Think As You Drunk and also Change My Mind. It is Jazz and the Taste of Country crew. June 27th, yes, Saturday, we are going to celebrate the final show for Alan Jackson. It's last call, one more for the road, the finale. This is honestly, it's been something that's been a long time coming. You know, he's got this neurodegenerative disease that he has been fighting, and it really affects his motor skills, which makes it difficult for him to get out and perform live. And so he did his last call tour, but then he thought, you know what? I need to say goodbye in a proper way. So this big celebration is happening at Nissan Stadium in Nashville, Tennessee on Saturday, June 27th, with like 20 artists taking the stage. And if you didn't get a ticket, because it was kind of hard to get a ticket for, well, we are actually going to see this on TV later this year. It's going to be taped and it's going to be shown on NBC and Peacock. We will keep you up to date on when that's going to be happening. But right now they're calling it Alan Jackson, The Last Show.
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Talk about celebrating America. Did you see that McDonald's is bringing back fried pies? 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

0: Taste of Country Weekend. Jackson Dean is on now. He's one of my faves. This song is called Make a Liar. It's in our song spotlight on Taste of Country Weekend.
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0: our song spotlight this hour, shining on Jackson Dean. The song is called Make a Liar. It is Jazz and the Taste of Country crew. Jackson Dean, one of those artists that had his music on Yellowstone back in the day. I'm curious if we're going to hear something from him on Dutton Ranch. Have you been watching this? It's following Beth and Rip. It's a spinoff of Yellowstone. A lot of people obsessed with this show. Some even saying it's better than Yellowstone. Yeah, the show that started it all. I'm curious what your thoughts are. I think we've got 2 episodes left in this season. I'm hoping there's another one. I'm hoping it's not just like, oh, we're going to do a 1-season special, if you will, just to tie up some loose ends and then move on from all of this. I do think that there's going to be another season, but give me all of your thoughts and opinions as we are continuing on in this first season of Dutton Ranch on our Taste of Country app. And for all things Yellowstone, Dutton Ranch, and everything in the Yellowstone universe, check out our Dutton Rules podcast, wherever you podcast.
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Welcome back to The Grind, guys. It's the third shift. I'm Brett Allen with more of today's country. Lined up, Ella Langley in there, Be Her. Also going to hear that new one from Taylor Swift. A little later tonight, a fact about Toy Story that might blow your mind. We'll get to that coming up later. Here's Luke Combs and Hurricane.

It's okay to sing along. We do, even though we probably shouldn't. Central Maine's number one for new country is B98.5.

know that Woody from Toy Story has a last name? It's true. You can actually look it up. Here's Taylor Swift from Toy Story 5. Did you see it this weekend? Let me know what you thought. I knew it. I knew you.

0: Ashley Cook with Baby Blues, brand new on the third shift. She's actually been diagnosed with something, I mean, horrifying in my eyes, but she's handling it pretty well. She was diagnosed with something called Brugada syndrome, and it's a genetic heart condition, very rare, and unfortunately could be fatal. Can cause dangerous irregular rhythms and sudden cardiac arrest, but she's handling it pretty well. She says that, you know, she's trying to live her life to the fullest.
1: Brugada syndrome is a scary thing because you don't know if you, like, there's not, like, symptoms. You just have to go get tested for it and hope for the best. And it's like, young, healthy people that actually are the ones that end up passing away from it just out of nowhere. So it's a little scary. It feels like a gray cloud and, like, a fear of just you never know when it could happen type thing. But it was scary at first, but I think now I'm just, like, it gives me even more of a purpose just to live my life every day. Like, it could be my last, because you just never know. All of us in this room, we never know.
0: And she's right. It's true for all of us, and we're praying for Ashley Cook.
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all alone one Sunday morning with this song stuck in my head. And in that moment, something or someone spoke to me. They said there was still a verse that needed to be written for this song. And to get up and write it down. There's a book that's sitting in your house somewhere that could use some dusting off. There's a man who died for all our sins, hanging from the cross. You can give your life to Jesus and he'll give you a second chance.

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5: 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I got a

Want to hear a crazy fact? When you think of the word Volkswagen, what do you think? Cars, right? Well, they actually also make sausages. And not only do they make sausage, but they make more revenue from their sausage sales than they do from their car sales. It's your absolutely crazy fact of the day. Here's Bailey Zimmerman.

I'm going to say hi to Brooke and Danielle listening tonight. They said, hey, can you play that new one from Ian Munsick? You got it, ladies. Thanks for listening. Here's Love is Blind on the Third Shift. You.

America's birthday may be on July 4th, but we're celebrating all summer long. It's a red, white, and blue summer on B98.5.

Over the last couple of weeks, we've been getting people signed up for an amazing experience in Nashville, Tennessee. We go and see Megan Maroney on her Cloud 9 tour, and we should have a winner for you, hopefully today. Hopefully the morning show will have that for you today. If not today, probably early this week. And keep listening. You never know what we're going to give away next. There's Megan Maroney with Beautiful Things on the Third Shift.

0: the Red Clay Strays. That's Demons in Your Choir on the third shift. I'm Brett Allen. If you follow that band, you may know Brandon Coleman and Drew Nix write a ton of their music. A lot of their most poetic lyrics, though, are penned by a person named Matthew Coleman. And yes, that is Brandon, the lead singer's younger brother. He doesn't play on stage, but he does sit quietly in the corner during recording sessions and scribbles lines into a notebook. So you never know. You check the writing credits on some of those songs. It could be written by one of the band members that's not on stage.
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I got a lot more coming up. 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I call it New After 2. 6 brand new songs, play them all back to back. I'm going to play one that I've never played before. It's a brand new song coming up tonight after 2. Here's Hardy, Morgan Wallen, Eric Church, and Tim McGraw. My

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1: According to a new study, Maine has the worst high-speed internet speed of any New England state.

Now, tomorrow's a big day if you're a shopper. 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Here's Corey Kent and Co. Wetzel with Rocky Mountain Low on the Third Shift. That's

That's Stella Lefty with Boston on the third shift. Well, it sounds like our friends in Boston not ready to say goodbye to their Scottish visitors in town for the World Cup. They drank so much Boston Lager last weekend that they drank them dry. The Sam Adams downtown Boston tap room, actually, they consumed four times as much Sam Adams as they normally do during a four-day holiday weekend.

George Burge and Luke Bryan getting us started on new after 2-6, brand new songs in a row. I'm Brett Allen. I've got them all lined up. One that I've never played before, coming up before 2:30. Here's Tyler Hubbard and Land.

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0: Want my horseback.
1: Cody Johnson with Horseback on the Third Shift. I'm Brett Allen. This kind of shook the world when they decided to come out with this one. Carly Pearce and Riley Green, here's their new one. If I don't leave, I'm gone. A new After 2.

0: That's brand new from Cole Swindell. It's Girl Dad on the Third Shift. I'm Brett Allen. Congrats to Cole, who actually celebrated his very first Father's Day as a girl dad. And he took the time to remind people that, yes, it's a day to celebrate dads, but it's also a day to celebrate moms.
1: Father's Day weekend is a great time to say thanks to the mothers anyway, because that is, I don't know, you know your mom sacrifices and does stuff for you, but to see it firsthand and see what my wife has done is just amazing. Moms are superheroes. I know that sounds cliche. People say that, but I know it.
0: It's true. I remember when I watched my wife give birth to my first daughter, my God, like, you do walk away with a whole different appreciation for women. So yeah, happy Father's Day, moms.
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So what does Kane Brown do to get himself so ripped? 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It's Kane Brown. Here's a woman. Hey, it's not.

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All right, a lot of people went and saw Toy Story this weekend, and I've got a fact that probably is going to blow you out of the water. It's something that you never thought about from Toy Story. We'll get to that coming up after Luke Combs. Here's Be By You.

0: Matt Cooper with Highs and Lows on the Third Shift. I'm Brett Allen. While the final numbers aren't in, I know a lot of people went and saw Toy Story 5 this weekend. And leading up to the big event, they were interviewing not only Tom Hanks, but also Tim Allen. And they talked to them. Did you know that Woody from Toy Story actually has a last name? Tom Hanks had no idea.
1: Are you aware that Woody has a surname?
2: No, I had no idea. Sheriff? Woody what?
1: Woody Pride.
2: Oh.
1: Double twist, Jesse's full name is Jessica Jane Pride, which...
3: Oh, wait a minute. I'd heard this, that they might be related.
1: I think that means your siblings.
2: Boing! Yeah. No, yeah. Distant cousins, please.
0: That puts a little wrench in things, doesn't it? If Woody and Jesse are siblings... Then, yeah, that would totally make the story different. Last name, Pride. Did you know that? I had no idea.
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Luke Bryan got a brand new album coming out September 18th called Signs, and he's been accused online of having AI write one of the songs on the album. But the songwriters of the song actually say that no, it was inspired by Bryan's real life hobbies: fish, hunt, golf, drink. 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

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I'm Brett Allen. I've got useless trivia for you right here just to pass the time, just to have some fun. Want to get your guess in? You can do it through our app. The question today, over 200,000 college students have done this job to make extra money. What is it? Get those

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I got guesses of a bouncer, a bartender. Let's see. I got a pizza delivery worker. The answer I was looking for, dog walker.

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0: darling.
1: Hey guys, it's Brett Allen on the third shift. Got more of today's country coming up. Lainey Wilson on the way with John Mayer. A song called Phone, Keys, Wallet. We'll get to that. Still trying to find out if we're going to get some new music from these guys, hopefully soon. Florida Georgia Line, here's Round Here.

If you love the TV show Survivor, I watched that for years. I haven't seen some of the newer episodes, but if you love that show, I've got some really good news for you. Coming up after Lainey Wilson and John Mayer, a song that she really wanted him to do with her. It's Phone, Keys, Wallet on the Third Shift.

0: Brand new country from Chris Young. I didn't come here to leave on the third shift. I'm Brett Allen. If you love the show Survivor, you know Jeff Probst, he announced last week that there's an animated movie coming out at Paramount Animation. Now, it's going to be Survivor like you've never seen it before. He says it's an all-out comedy with animals competing for the chance to be crowned the sole survivor. He says that it'll include big personalities, funny characters, surprising alliances, competition, chaos, and of course, a lot of heart. And it follows animals from around the world competing on a remote mystical island. No word on when it's coming out, but he says that it's in development and hopefully should be coming out soon.
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Welcome to the third shift, guys. I'm Brett Allen, the morning show, preparing themselves for today already. Getting ready to go for you. They should be here in just a little bit. Stick around. More of today's country lined up with Dan and Shay and their latest, Your Say So, on the third shift.

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11: When you finally find your thing, you want the whole world to know about that thing. 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

This is the first time since 2025, essentially, that Ella Langley has not been at the top of the charts. This one's been sitting at number one for a long time, and she definitely got her money's worth out of this song. Ella Langley, here's Choosing Texas on the Third Shift.

Graylin James is his name. There's water at a wedding on the third shift. I'm Brett Allen. It's going to do it for me. The morning show is ready to go, though. They're coming in next for you. Stick around. I'll be back here tonight at midnight. Here's Thomas Rhett, and what's your country song?

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0: Central Maine's number one for new country, B98.5. It's the Morning Buzz. It's Cooper. Thank you for starting your Monday with us. With Morgan Wallen and Jordan Davis on the way, it's Blake Shelton and Old Reds on the B.
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It's Cooper. Thank you for starting your day with us. 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

0: New Country, Chase Matthew, holding it down on B98.5. It's the Morning Buzz. It's Cooper. Thank you for starting your day with us. It is a Good Vibes Monday. 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
13: The wait is over in New York. For the first time in more than 50 years, they are champions. After defeating San Antonio in Game 5 of the series, they sealed the deal on the road. Back home, fans flooded the streets of Manhattan to celebrate their team being back on top of the basketball world.
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98.5. 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

0: 98.5. It's the Morning Buzz. It's Cooper. It is a Good Vibes Monday. 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

New Country, Megan Maroney. It's Beautiful Things on B98.5. It's the Morning Buzz. Big thanks to everyone who participated in the contest to win a trip to see her in Nashville. We'll be announcing the winner later on this morning. Morgan Wallen, it's I Got Better.

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D98.5, it's the morning buzz. Hard to believe the 4th of July, less than 2 weeks away. We've got all the details about the Augusta 4th of July celebration after Luke

0: Your chance at El King tickets coming up at 7:20 this morning when we do Stinger Trivia. B98.5, it's the morning buzz. It's Cooper. Thank you for starting your day with us. So the 4th of July, always a big deal, but it's going to be an even bigger deal this year because it is the 250th birthday of the United States. Yeah, it's America's 250, and she doesn't look a day over 29. Now, we recently got all of the official details about the Augusta 4th of July celebration. Like in years past, the fun's really going to get kicked off at 10 on the 4th of July morning with the parade, which is going to start in the Statehouse parking lot, run down State Street, down Water Street, over across the small bridge, and end at Old Fort Western, just like it has for the last few years. But you can expect this year's parade to be even bigger and more awesome because, yeah, it's America's 250th birthday. And of course, we're going to be in the parade, so look for us. Then after that, there's going to be some fun events at Old Fort Western, and then the action switches over to Mill Park with all kinds of family fun events throughout the afternoon. As we get toward the night, we're going to have live music from Duke Dog and also the Shizzle with myself spinning some DJ sets in between the bands. And then, of course, the fireworks at around 9:10, 9:15. Best viewing for the fireworks will be at Mill Park. It's going to be a lot of fun. And for the most part, everything is free, you know, unless you're purchasing food. So hopefully we'll see you there. We've got all the details now inside the B98.5 app.
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0: Your chance at El King tickets coming up at 7:20 this morning when we do Stinger Trivia. It's Josh Ross and Hates.

B98.5, it's the Morning Buzz. It is a Good Vibes Monday, talking about the positive things going on in your life. 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

0: It is a Good Vibes Monday. We want to hear about the good things going on in your life right now. B98.5, it's the Morning Buzz. It's Cooper. Thank you for starting your day with us. So yeah, we love hearing about the good stuff going on in your life on a Monday because we think it makes it a little bit easier to deal with the fact that it's Monday. 623-9898, or you can send a message using the B98.5 app. I'll go first. I had a really busy but really great weekend. Spent most of the weekend providing music for the trek across Maine. But on top of that, I also had a chance to DJ a great wedding on Saturday. Big shout out to Nicole and Drew. It was awesome being able to provide music for your big day. What about you? 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Yeah, they went to see Jelly Roll at the Maine Savings Amphitheater in Bangor. Glad to hear that. What about you? What's something big going on in your life right now? 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
0: Checking B98.5. Weather mostly cloudy today, high of 79. Rain tonight, low of 52. Tomorrow, rain in the morning, and then sunny in the afternoon, a high of 77. It is 53 and foggy outside our downtown Augusta studios. It is a Good Vibes Monday. 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

0: B98.5, it's the Morning Buzz. It's a Good Vibes Monday. Christy, what's happening?
1: I just wanted to say I was part of that wedding on Saturday, and it was a great time. So much fun.
0: Awesome. Well, I'm glad to hear you guys all had a good time. Hey, Christy, thank you for calling in. I appreciate it.
1: You bet.
0: All right, take care. Bye. And congrats again to Drew and Nicole. Now, if you got something good going on in your life, love to hear from you. 623-9898.

B98.5, it's the Morning Buzz. It's Cooper. Not a big surprise. Toy Story 5 absolutely dominated the box office over the weekend. We'll talk more during your entertainment buzz after Chris Stapleton. I know.

0: Your chance at Elk King tickets coming up at 7:20 this morning when we do Stinger Trivia. B98.5, it's the Morning Buzz. It's Cooper. Thank you for starting your day with us.
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0: by that. This is kind of cool. Gretchen Wilson says she's planning on re-recording her first big album here for the party, and she's going to have some special guests on it this time, including Travis Tritt, Ashley McBride, Ella Langley, Miranda Lambert, and Cody Johnson. No word on exactly when that re-recorded version of the album will be out, but obviously when we get more information, we'll pass it on to you. And this shouldn't be a big surprise. Toy Story 5, the number one movie in the world right now. Over the weekend, it made $312 million worldwide. $312 million. That's second only to, well, as far as Pixar goes, that's second only to Inside Out 2, which made like $384 million on its opening weekend. I have not seen Toy Story 5, but it is on my list of stuff to do once the kids get back from summer camp. 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
5: 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It's Don't

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The highlight of the weekend for many people was Jelly Roll's show in Bangor. 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

0: Jelly Roll in Bangor on Saturday night. It seems like pretty much everybody except myself was there. I had something else going on. I had a gig, so I could not make it to the show. But love hearing from you about what you thought of the show. B98.5, it's the Morning Buzz. 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
1: Probably the highlight of the show was him just talking to the audience and being like super kind and friendly and recognizing people that were out in the audience at signs and talking to them and just being super, super friendly to everybody.
0: I think that's one of the cool things about our country artists is that it's not just about a show. They're actually interacting with people throughout the show.
1: Right. Yeah. He interacted with a lot of people.
0: Now, I hear that he did a lot of covers.
1: He did a lot of covers, which was nice, but it was different. Like, so, we weren't expecting a lot of it.
0: So of the covers he did, what's one that really stands out in your mind?
1: Probably No Scrubs by TLC, because that was not expected at all.
0: He did a cover of No Scrubs?
1: Yeah, he did. Yeah.
0: Oh, that is awesome.
1: That was probably like the highlight of it, because that was not like, just came out of nowhere. Him and the other two, his female singers that he has, they did it, and it was funny.
0: Awesome. Well, I'm glad you're here. You had a good time at the show, Sarah. Thank you for checking in. How about you? Did you go to Jelly Roll? If you did, love to hear from you. 623-9898, or you can send a message using the B98.5 app.
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4: Checking B98.5 weather. Mostly cloudy today. A high of 79. Rain tonight. Low of 52. Tomorrow, rain in the morning and then sun in the afternoon. High of 77. It's 53 outside our downtown Augusta studios. 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

95. It's the Morning Buzz. It's Cooper. Your chance at L. King tickets coming up in 20 minutes when we do Stinger Trivia. New Country, Jason Aldean, Don't Tell on Me is on B98.5.

It's the Morning Buzz. It's Cooper. Thank you for starting your day with us. Big shout out to Nicole and Drew. Had a chance to provide music for their wedding on Saturday. What an amazing time. And I hope you guys have many years.

101.5. It's the Morning Buzz. It's Cooper. So I had a chance to provide the soundtrack for the trek across Maine again over the weekend. And I realized there are some unsung heroes when it comes to the trek. We'll tell you all about them after Ella Langley. She drank

0: Your chance to grab El King tickets coming up in 5 minutes when we do Stinger Trivia. B98.5, it's the Morning Buzz. It's Cooper. So over the weekend, for I believe the fifth year in a row, Sam the unpaid intern and I had a chance to provide music for the trek across Maine. Basically, they set us up at the finish line each day, Friday, Saturday, and Sunday. And we play music for the riders and also kind of cheer people on and provide announcements, that kind of stuff. And there are some big heroes when it comes to this event, because it's an event that raises money for those battling lung diseases here in the state of Maine. So, of course, you've got the riders who ride and raise money. You've got all of the volunteers and support staff who make sure everybody on the course stays on the course and make sure that everybody's safe and fed and well taken care of. But there's another group of heroes out there that I think need to be recognized. And it didn't really dawn on me until this year about what a big contribution those people have. I'm talking about the wives and girlfriends, and in some case, boyfriends and husbands, of the riders. Because if you pay attention to the finish line, you will see mostly these women come through. They will stand at the finish line. They will cheer on their boyfriends and husbands as they cross the finish line, and then they'll go off for the rest of the day. But if you think about it, what these people are doing is they are, in some cases, driving from Massachusetts, Connecticut, New York to come up here to do this event. They are basically dropping their husbands and boyfriends off at the start line and then driving to the finish line and hanging out at the finish line and then driving to the next finish line and hanging out at that finish line and then driving to the final finish line and hanging out there. I think if I asked the mother of my kids, or any women that I've dated, seriously dated in the past, if they would do that for me, they would basically tell me to pound sand. There's no way they would be like, yeah, sure, honey, I'll go hang out at the finish line and wait for you to cross. So I think the wives, girlfriends, husbands and wives of the riders, husbands and boyfriends of the riders, really deserve a big shout out because of what they do and what they're willing to put up with, you know? But again, big shout out to everybody who participated in this year's Trek Across Maine.
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3: Checking B98.5 weather, mostly cloudy today, high of 79, rain tonight, low of 52, tomorrow rain in the morning, sunny in the afternoon, high of 77, 55, the sun shining outside our downtown Augusta studios. We want to set you up with Elle King tickets. She's going to be at the Bowl in the Pines Amphitheater in Sydney this summer. We want to put you in the audience. Question this morning is, since 2003, the prices of these have gone up by 470%. Since 2003, the prices of these have gone up by 470%. It is something that kids love to do. It is something that kids love to do. Most of us only get to go once, maybe twice. 623-9898. 623-9898.

0: 98.5. It's the Morning Buzz. It's Cooper working on Stinger Trivia up for grabs this morning. Elle King at tickets. She's going to be at the Bull in the Pines Amphitheater in Sydney this August. We want to put you in the audience. Stinger Trivia question for this morning. Since 2003, the prices of these have gone up by 470%. B98.5, do you think you know the answer?
1: Theme park, Disneyland?
0: Yeah, we'll go with that. Yes, it's exactly what it is. Disneyland tickets have increased in price by 470% since 2003. How insane is that?
1: I couldn't afford it these days. That's crazy.
0: No, I think the kids had an event at Disney in Florida a couple of years ago. And basically, the whole thing had to go on credit cards because it was that much money in order to take the trip and then pay for all of the park passes for several days. It was insane. It was like 10 grand or something, you know?
1: Oh, yeah.
0: Who are we talking to? Where are you calling from?
1: My name is Bruce, and I'm calling from Fairfield.
0: All right, Bruce in Fairfield. We're going to set you up with Elle King tickets.
1: Thank you so much.
0: Yeah, no problem. What is Central Maine's number one station for New Country?
1: B98.5.
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16: Congratulations again to Bruce in Fairfield. He grabbed tickets to see El King at the Bowl in the Pines Amphitheater in Sydney this August. Tomorrow morning, 7:20, another chance for you to win a pair of tickets to that show. 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

shack in her cherry coat town. Mama and daddy put their roots right here, cause this is where the car broke down. Yellow dog school bus, kicking up red bus, kicking

B98.5, it's the Morning Buzz. It's Cooper. Big shout out to Nancy. Thank you for making us a part of your morning. We appreciate it. New Country, Ella Langley, Morgan Wallen, I Can't Love You Anymore is on B98.5.

B98.5, it's the Morning Buzz. New country from Ella Langley and Morgan Wallen there. It's called I Can't Love You Anymore. It's a good vibes Monday. Talking about the positive things going on in your life right now. 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

0: It's Good Vibes Monday. We're talking about the positive things going on in our lives right now. We think that by sharing good news, it makes it a little easier to deal with the fact that, it's a Monday. B98.5, it's the Morning Buzz. 623-9898, or send a message using the B98.5 app. Angel and David, what do you got you want to share with us?
1: I went to a Jelly Roll concert this weekend.
0: Nice. That's awesome. That seemed like it was the place to be on Saturday night.
1: Yeah, it was. They had over 14,000 people.
0: That is wild. But the cool thing about the Maine Savings Amphitheater is no matter where you are, it's still a good spot to watch a show, isn't it?
1: Yes, yeah. I was on the lawn part, and they had the screen, and I could still see the concert from right there.
2: Nice. It was a really good concert because he talks more about higher power recovery and drugs and drinking and stuff like that, which I've been sober for 25 years this year.
0: Well, congratulations on that.
2: And he talks more about God because my partner and I, which is Angel right next to me,
1: go to church every Sunday
2: where her father used to preach. And if we don't have a higher power, meaning Jesus, and admit that we have, you know, a problem of the drug of choice that we take,
0: yeah,
2: we cannot, we're powerless over it. And he's more into, like, you know, Christian-type music as well as, like, recovery.
0: What was the highlight of the show for you guys?
1: The highlight of the show is when he sang my favorite song, which is Liar.
0: Awesome. Well, thank you for checking in, guys. Have a great day. I appreciate it. What about you? What's something good going on in your life right now? Love to hear from you. 623-9898, or you can send a message using the free B98.5 app.
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0: Checking B98.5 weather. Mostly cloudy today, high of 79. Rain tonight, low of 52. Tomorrow, rain in the morning and then sunny in the afternoon, a high of 77. And it looks like great weather for our next Waterfront Wednesday show featuring Working Class. Sunny with a high of 79 for Wednesday. It is 55. The sun shining outside our downtown Augusta studios. It is a Good Vibes Monday. We're talking about the positive things going on in your life right now. 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

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She said her and her family had a chance to go to Palace Playland over the weekend, and it was a lot of fun. Well, thanks for checking in. We appreciate it.

B98.5, it is the Morning Buzz. It's Cooper, and it looks like one of our favorite seasonal restaurants here in Maine will be opening this year. We'll talk more during your Daily Nugs after Sam Hunt.

0: Your chance at El King tickets coming up at 7:20 tomorrow when we do Stinger Trivia. B98.5, it's the Morning Buzz. It's Cooper. Thank you for starting your day with us. It's time for your daily nugs, things people are talking about, or at least should be. Powered by Burrano's Woodfire Pizzeria in Hollowell and Bath. So if you're looking for something fun and free to do with the kids, starting today, the Augusta Pools will be open. The Williams Park Pool and the Calumet Pool both open, I believe, 11 to 5, Monday through Friday. We've got more details now inside the B98.5 app. Outside Magazine has put out their list of the most underrated state parks. And one of Maine's favorite state parks has come in on this list. Camden Hills State Park, which is beautiful, but I think we often forget about the park. You know, people are either hanging out in downtown Camden or during the winter they're going to the Camden Snow Bowl. They're not taking advantage of the state park, which, if I'm not mistaken, was, and maybe I'm wrong on this, but I think that was featured in the movie Carousel, wasn't it? The park, that is. Anyway, you can read more about all the great things about Camden Hills State Park right now inside the B98.5 app. And it looks like one of our favorite seasonal restaurants will be opening for the season. There were some questions about whether or not Fat Boy Drive-In would be opening, but now it looks like they definitely are. Their opening date set for this Friday, and they've got some new additions, including a new play yard for the kids. You can check out more details now inside the B98.5 app, and those are your daily nugs.
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0: It is a Good Vibes Monday. 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

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It's the Morning Buzz. 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

0: All right, so Jelly Roll, Main Savings Amphitheater in Bangor on Saturday night. If you went to the show, I'd love to know your thoughts on it. 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What stuck out to you about the Jelly Roll show?
1: I think it's really sweet that he brought out the 80-year-old woman for her first concert and is going to give her out free concert tickets for the rest of her life.
0: Oh, that's wild. So he brought her up on stage?
1: Well, he brought her to the stage,
0: okay.
1: Yeah.
0: I gotcha. I was going to say, 80-year-old woman, it might be kind of hard to get up there and yeah.
1: She looked amazing. Like, I don't feel she was 80 years old. She looked good 60s. I don't know, something in our water.
0: Okay. Now, as far as favorite song that he sang, because I know he did a lot of covers. Did you...
1: Yeah, I was disappointed in that.
0: Really? You didn't like the covers?
1: No. I mean, I feel that his last concert was more original and more himself. And this one, he was just playing, I feel, other people's music and not really his own original.
0: Okay. All right. What was your favorite song that he did do at this show, though?
1: My favorite song would have to be Bottle and Mary Jane.
0: All right, Stephanie. Thanks for checking in. How about you? Favorite part of Saturday's Jelly Roll show, 623-9898, or send a message using the B98.5 app.
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0: Checking B98.5 weather. Mostly cloudy today. A high of 79. Rain tonight, low of 52. Tomorrow, rain in the morning, then sunny in the afternoon, high of 77. And sunny with a high of 79 for Wednesday. It is 57. The sun peeking through the clouds outside our downtown Augusta studios. With Jason Aldean, it's Big Green Tractor.

It's okay to sing along. We do, even though we probably shouldn't. Central Maine's number one for new country is B98.5.

So both Jelly Roll and Bunny have addressed the rumors of their breakup, or I should say the rumors surrounding their breakup. 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

Tomorrow morning, 7:20, another chance to grab tickets to see Elle King at the Bowl in the Pines Amphitheater in August. We want to put you in the audience. 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It is the Morning Buzz. I'm Cooper Fox. Thank you for starting your day with

0: course, he's on tour now, and he'll be at the Main Savings Amphitheater in Bangor later on this summer. We've got all the details about that show inside the B98.5 app. Jelly Roll and Bunny have both addressed the rumors surrounding their breakup. Of course, that's been the biggest story for the last, almost the last week. And she addressed the rumors on her podcast, basically saying that they're not true. They're still friends. They're still planning on having a kid together and co-parenting. You know, they've just kind of moved on in their lives. And Jelly Roll was in Saratoga Springs on Thursday, where he addressed the rumors while on stage.
1: Me and my wife are best friends. We will always be best friends. We just got off the phone earlier today. Nobody cheated on nobody. She just did a whole podcast about it. You can go watch it. Every word of it is the truth.
0: Yeah, it must be awful to have to deal with a breakup like that publicly. But we're glad to hear that they're still friends and that everything's amicable, you know? Because it would stink. It stinks to have people you don't like, to have enemies, you know? So we wish them all the best. Not a big surprise. Toy Story 5, the biggest movie in the country. Actually, the biggest movie in the world. $312 million it made over the weekend. $312 million. The second biggest opening for Pixar ever. The biggest was Inside Out 2. And it looks like Gretchen Wilson re-recording her first big album, the Here for the Party album. I love that. I'll be honest, I still use songs from that album when I DJ weddings. Because, I mean, let's face it, Redneck Woman is still a massive power hit, isn't it? Well, this re-recorded version of that album is going to feature some amazing country artists, including Travis Tritt, Ella Langley, Miranda Lambert, Ashley McBride, and Cody Johnson. No word on exactly when it's going to be out, but obviously when we find out more, we'll pass that on to you. 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

B98.5, it's the Morning Buzz. It's Cooper. Don't forget our next Waterfront Wednesday concerts featuring Working Class. Gets kicked off at 6 on Wednesday night at Augusta's Waterfront Park. And it is all free thanks to our friends at Damon's Beverage. Can't wait to see you there.

0: From lobster bakes to lake days, we've got the soundtrack. 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

B98.5, it's the Morning Buzz. It's Cooper. We're in the middle of your workday kickoff. That's 98 minutes of commercial-free country. Able to do it thanks to our friends at Central Maine Ford, KMD in Oakland. Luke Combs now, it's Sleepless in a Hotel Room.

0: from the Toy Story 5 soundtrack, New Country, Taylor Swift, I Knew It, I Knew You, on B98.5. It's the Morning Buzz. I'm Cooper Fox. Thanks for starting your Monday with us. Let's keep it rolling with Toby Keith. Should Have Been a Cowboy is on B98.5.
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B98.5, it's the Morning Buzz. Our next Waterfront Wednesday concert's this Wednesday featuring Working Class. They take the stage at 6 at Augusta's Waterfront Park. The show's all free thanks to our friends at Damon's Beverage. It's hard

B98.5. It's the Morning Buzz. It's Cooper. 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It's Kid Myself, and it's on B98.5.

5. It's the Morning Buzz. It's Cooper. Thank you for starting your day with us. 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Bailey Zimmerman is on B98.5.

is It's Cooper. Thank you for starting your day with us in the middle of your workday kickoff. 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

B98.5, it's the morning buzz. It's Cooper and I'm headed for the door. Jess is on her way in next. If I don't talk to you, have a great rest of your Monday. Leaving you with Keith Urban on B98.5.

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Good morning. Welcome into Monday, and it's essentially the Monday of like the last week in June, the last full week at least. Anybody else feel like summer's already flying by? Shaboozy's on now. It's a bar song. B98.5.

there's more pressure or less pressure when these artists go home to do a show. We'll talk more in less than 10 minutes. 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

0: think there's more or less pressure to do a hometown show? That's Megan Maroney, Beautiful Things, and she was outside of Atlanta recently in Georgia, and, you know, she's a Georgia native. You know, sometimes I think, like, there might be more pressure because it's like, these people know me, and I don't want to let them down. Or it could be the other side of it of like, oh, these are my people. Like, they're going to love me no matter what. Well, regardless, she did that show. And I don't know if you know this about her Cloud9 tour, but she has a mirror that she pulls out. And there's always something on the back of the mirror that pays tribute to the city that she's in. So she goes back to Georgia. Big Georgia fans there, you know, for Georgia football. So, of course, she put the head coach of the Georgia football team on the back of her mirror, Mr. Kirby Smart.
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It's like we just got the day started. 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You're already ready for Friday. 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

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Zach Topp is here now. 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

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I got Morgan Wallen on now. 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

You know, you think about all of our favorite country artists, and it's easy to say, oh, they're doing just fine. They've got no regrets because they've made it, right? Well, that's not always the case. In fact, Scotty McCreery recently was talking about one of his biggest mistakes, an opportunity he should have taken advantage of. We'll talk more in less than 10.

When you listen to B98.5 on the job, it's like take your kids to work day, except we make less of a mess and we are a lot louder. A lot louder. B98.5.

0: 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You know, sometimes we look at our favorite country artists and we're like, they've got no regrets. They're so successful. Well, Scotty McCreery has a very big regret.
1: I was playing a show with Chesney and I was side stage just watching his show, and he came off before his encore and said, Scotty, what's up? You want to come do She Thinks My Tractor Sexy? And with me, and I was still so young and so nervous, I just froze and said, I don't know the words. And he just looked at me and turned around. I was like, all right, man, see you later. All I had to do was say, She Thinks My Tractor's Sexy, and go high five a bunch of people. But that moment is like, I wish I could go back. And
0: well, at least it wasn't like a career defining moment. You know what I mean? Like, he can always get back on stage with Kenny Chesney now.
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You know, I got to laugh at this German guy, Freddie, that is like blowing up on social media right now just because he's living his best American life right now. I mean, come on. He's like going to NASA. He's meeting Ella Langley. And it's just because he's like doing his thing on social media and just loving life, like leaning in. People gravitate towards that. It's B98.5.

just a reminder for you, we've got 4th of July in less than 2 weeks, and there's going to be a big celebration in Nashville. It's Nashville Star Spangled Bash. A lot of artists performing on that stage, including Tim McGraw. B98.5.

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I think one of my favorite things about that song, it's just so simple. It's Luke Combs, it's Be By You. It's heartfelt, it's easy to listen to. It's just good. And it's authentic. Here's Cody Johnson, it's Till You Can't. 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
1: You know, when it comes to country music, there's this little tradition at the end of tours where the headliner will give the openers a gift. And sometimes they are extravagant. Cars, watches, guitars. Sometimes it's just cold hard cash. We'll talk more in less than 10. B98.5.

a place to go. 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

0: Central Maine's number one for new country, B98.5. Well, Riley Green, he's been on both ends of the end of the tour gift. That has changed my mind. It's Jess on your lunch hour. You know, as an opener, receiving gifts, and as a headliner, giving the gifts. And, you know, sometimes these things are insane, like cars and stuff like that. Other times, it's just cold, hard cash. And a lot of times when you're an artist and you're just starting out and you're struggling, you just need the money. You know what I mean? You need to put food on the table. And Russell Dickerson was talking about this recently. He opened for Tim McGraw in 2022. And he said it was the best gift because Tim just handed him $20,000. Like just straight up cash. And he didn't even make a big deal about it. Pulled this wad of cash out of his tight jeans, out of his pocket, and was like, hey, great tour, man. You can find out more about this on our app.
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I mean, obviously, we love our U.S. team. 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

Keith Urban could probably do a pretty stellar Las Vegas residency at the Sphere. He's done Vegas shows before, but I think he could do something killer at the Sphere. Kenny Chesney made his return for a little residency at the Sphere last weekend. 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

0: of it as like we have another half of the workday to get through. 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

You know, we've got quite a few country artists that have said that they want to do music until the day they can't do music anymore. Kind of like Willie Nelson in his 90s still doing country music. Well, we've got another artist that could be the next Willie or Dolly. Talk more in less than 10. B93.

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0: number one for new country, B98.5. I feel like Lainey Wilson could easily be like a Dolly Parton and just continue to be active and maybe even make music forever. That is Phone Keys Wallets with John Mayer. It is Jasmine on the job with you. Somebody else that I think is well on their way to doing that is Shania Twain. In a recent interview, she was asked, you know, why don't you ever just slow down? Like, what keeps you going? And she said that she has an explorer's heart, which I love. So she's always looking for another adventure, always looking to try something new. And, you know, this year she's got a new album that's coming out, a very personal album that's coming out. And she said she just continues to find more things that she loves. And I love that for Shania.
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honest about this new song that Luke Bryan has put out. You know, the one that sounds like it may or may not have been written by AI. That's what the critics are saying. I'm dying to know what your thoughts are on our app. Central Maine's number one for new country, B98.5.

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1: Storyland bringing back their 21-plus nostalgia nights in 2026. 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We've got the schedule and all the details now. And
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0: 98.5. It's Bailey Zimmerman, Chevy Silverado. My name is Jess. I'm on the job with you. And it wasn't a Chevy Silverado. It was actually a Subaru Legacy that changed the life of Tucker Wetmore. He's having a lot of, like a moment. He's having a lot of success and a moment in country music right now. And it all started 6 years ago. He told his mom, I want to go to Nashville. I want to give this a shot. And she's like, let's go. So they loaded up this Subaru. They drove from Oregon to Nashville. And that changed everything for Tucker Wetmore. Sometimes you just have to take that chance and don't look in the rearview mirror.
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0: seeing Dan and Shay crash these weddings, it's making me a little jealous. 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They're on now. It's Say So.
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Okay, so we've got Ella's fellas. You know, those are the fellas that love Ella Langley. What about the ladies? Can we have Ella's fellas, maybe? Here's Be Her. Central Maine's number one for new country. 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

celebration happening in Nashville this week. It's Alan Jackson's final show Saturday night at Nissan Stadium. Now, for those of us that don't have a ticket, it will be taped and they'll put it on NBC and Peacock later this year. In the meantime, we'll just have to watch everybody's TikTok, everybody's Instagram, and, well, be jealous.

Hey, it's Chrissy. I want to give a big shout out to the Maine State Police for having us on. Thanks for keeping all of us safe. And thanks for listening to B98.5 while you work. Wait.

Hope you all had a great weekend. Dads, let me know what was the best thing you did or got or saw this Father's Day weekend. You can do that on our app. We'll talk about them in two songs.

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Hey, it's Evan Paul, and I got a recipe for making that second shift go by really quick. Country music and laughter. We got them both tonight on Taste of Country Nights starting at 7 o'clock.

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1: Hey, it's Chrissy and Dads. What's the best thing you did, saw, or got this Father's Day weekend? Steve said he taught his kid how to ride a bike. I love that. He said it took 3 hours, but totally worth it. Tim said his daughter actually laughed at one of his dad jokes. That's a win. Joe said he got a brand new rider mower. And Jeff said he saw his kid hit his first home run. I love these. 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

0: a few more amazing things dads did over the weekend or saw or got. 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

0: Kane Brown has opened up his bar in Nashville. It's called Kane Brown's on Broadway. I think that's how you know that you're officially a country artist and you've made it. 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

0: It's Chrissy with the drive home. I love that Riley Green got permission from Toby Keith's people to use him in this song. It's the perfect end to his new song called Think As You Drunk.
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I'm Chrissy, and we play the most country for your Monday workday. I've got Ella Langley and Morgan Wallen, that duet coming up, plus Jason Aldean and the latest from Luke Combs. Right now, it's Thomas Rhett, B98.5.

0: have spent some money on Dad this weekend. That's a good thing. Hey, it's Chrissy, but I'll tell you how you can win $500, maybe recoup some of that, in just two songs.
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0: B98.5. Favorite song still, Can't Love You Anymore. It's Ella and Morgan. Hey, it's Chrissy. Who could use $500? Me, you, everybody. Well, we have your chance to win some cash this summer. Now that summer's officially here, you're going to want to spend it, right? You're going to want to spend money on trips, pool parties, maybe a cute swimsuit. Now, all you have to do is get that summer fun money, and it's easy. Just go to the app. You could have a cool $500 for you to play with this summer. 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

0: 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Eli on the app said that his kids made him breakfast, and it was pretty good. 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

0: It's Chrissy getting set to get you out of work, and we will be getting new music actually from Luke Bryan this fall. His album Signs will be out in September. 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

it's Chrissy with your drive home on the way. Luke Combs, the new Lainey Wilson song. And right now, it's Russell Dickerson, Happened to Me. B98.5.

0: 101.5. That's a new one from Kenny Chesney called Carry On. Hey, it's Chrissy. I asked, what's the one summer activity that you'll never outgrow? Megan said, making s'mores and always burning too many marshmallows. I actually like them burnt. We'll talk about that some other time. Tina said, going to the drive-ins and piling a bunch of friends in the car. That's awesome. Matt said, his is mini golf. And Kara said, it's ice cream for dinner. I love these. Thanks for sharing.
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0: It's a drive home with Chrissy. What's that summer activity you'll never outgrow? Jamie said running through a sprinkler. Shane told me he'll always stay up late around the campfire. Here's Jason Aldean now. It's his new one, Don't Tell on Me.
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That's the new Lainey Wilson. 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

It's Chrissy. We play the most music on your drive home. I've got Ella Langley for Courtney listening on the app. Taylor Swift song from Toy Story 5 is on the way. Morgan Wallen, FGL, Chris Stapleton. And right now, it's Luke Combs, Lovin' on You.

0: 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Thanks for doing what you do. Stay safe. 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

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Hey, it's Evan Paul, and I got a recipe for making that second shift go by really quick. Country music and laughter. We got them both tonight on Taste of Country Nights starting at 7 o'clock.

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1: That's the latest from Taylor Swift from Toy Story 5. I knew it. I knew you. I didn't get a chance to see Toy Story 5 yet, but I've heard amazing things about it. And speaking of being a kid, I asked earlier, what summer activity will you never outgrow? Wendy said that hers is running through a sprinkler. Alex told me on the app that he will always have a water balloon fight with his siblings. And Nicole said hers is running through the grass in bare feet. I love all of those, and I still do all of them too.
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0: It's Chrissy, and Ted wanted to let me know that the best thing he saw on Father's Day weekend is his kids setting him up outside on a lawn chair with a beer while they washed his truck. Nice. You deserve that, Ted.
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Have you seen this World Cup fan from Germany named Freddie? He's been tweeting out his thoughts about America, and he commented, Ella Langley's music is everywhere here in the States. He called her music the soundtrack to his trip. She got a hold of it. Guess what? He's going to a show and meeting Ella Langley. Pretty cool. B98.5.

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would turn this truck around on Taste of Country Nights with Evan Paul. I brought my entire case of allergy stuff. I got nose spray, Sudafed. These allergies are killing me today. Tucker Wetmore's on the way. I got Thomas Rhett coming up. Now it's Luke Combs and Sleepless in a Hotel Room on Taste of Country Nights.

0: Taste of Country Nights with Evan Paul. Thomas Rhett and Jordan Davis teamed up for a song called Ain't a Bad Life. The thing is, Jordan Davis has four kids. Thomas Rhett has five. I'm hanging out here with Jordan Davis. Do y'all have some sort of secret competition going on to see who can have the most kids?
1: If we are having a competition that I don't know about, he is won and will continue to win because I'm tapping out at four. So he's got me beat at five, but he can have that belt. I'm cool with where I'm at.
0: Here's Thomas Rhett, Jordan Davis's duet together, Ain't a Bad Life, A Taste of Country Nights. Did

0: beautiful things on Taste of Country Nights with Evan Paul. America has voted, and for the first time in 10 years, there is an official new favorite fast food chain in America. For the past 10 years, it's been Chick-fil-A, or as I used to call it as a kid, Chicken Filla. But Chick-fil-A has been dethroned. The new number one is Jersey Mike's, the number one fast food chain, according to thousands of Americans. In at number two, Chick-fil-A. Number three, Jimmy John's and Panda Express tied. Number four, KFC, Papa John's, and Pizza Hut tied. Number five, Domino's, Raising Cane's, Starbucks, and Subway tied. Number six, Burger King, Culver's, Dunkin', Little Caesars, and Panera tied. And number seven, falling way down, is McDonald's, tying with Dairy Queen. Don't sleep on those McDonald's fries, though. I know they're really far down on that list, but I still say McDonald's has the best fries, other than Chick-fil-A, but they're totally different. You know, you got the waffle and you got the regular. Dang, I'm hungry right now. Hold on, I gotta get some food. I'll be right back. Taste of Country Nights.
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0: Taste of Country Nights. It's Evan Paul, my wife, our 7-year-old daughter, our 2-year-old son all know the words to this song. It gets played every day at our house. Stella Lefty in Boston.
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George Burge is new to the country music scene. Luke Bryan, not new to the country music scene. They both teamed up on this one. It's called Ride, Ride, Ride. It's on Taste of Country Nights.

0: 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Our phone number, if you'd like to get in touch with us, man, we'd love to hear from you. It's 888-544-7181.
1: 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Is that still happening? And what did you say? How do I win that?
0: 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It'll take you right to that screen to fill out the form and register yourself. Why not? Somebody's got to win the $500. It could be you. So sign up so you don't be like, man, what would I have done with that $500?
2: 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Want to remind you, our next Waterfront Wednesday concert is this Wednesday at 6 in Augusta's Waterfront Park featuring Working Class. We're going to have your chance to win Portland Sea Dogs tickets this time around. And Truckin' Good Food is going to be there with food. Now, these shows are all free thanks to our friends at Damon's Beverage. 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